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1: There's gotta be a record of you someplace. 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
1: So who's that girl there? I wonder what went wrong so that she had to roam the streets. She doesn't do major credit cards, I doubt she does receipts. It's all not quite legitimate. And what a scummy man. Just give him half a chance, I bet he'll rob you if he can. 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

descend from his eyes to his hands down to his naked all-American knees. Doesn't anybody wanna be a rock and roll queen? Dress yourself up in a diamond tiara.

Allie says she's one in a million. Other people tend to agree. From her fishnet luck to her platform chucks, she's a fading Miss American dream.